0: Los 40. Los 40.
1: Hi, I'm Bibi Rexha, and you're listening to Los 40, the concert radio station.

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2: 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I thought I'd done enough, but
3: 2:31.

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She say, do you love me? I tell her only partly. I only

0: About you now.
1: About you now.
2: Backbeat, the word is on the street that the fire in your heart is out.
1: Órale.
0: I'm sure you had it all before, but you never really had a doubt.
1: Sí.
0: I don't believe.